What up, though? This is Big Snoop, D-O-double-G. And you know where I'm at. I'm on my station for commercial-free hip-hop and R&B. We're one and only, 93.9.

0: Yes, sir. Phoenix Flex and Perp on the beat. They call it Rubbers. That record is going crazy on TikTok, all right? But you're inside the 93 Days of Summer right here on 93.9 WKY. Yes, it is your weekend because of the problem, child. And if you didn't get to go see Usher and Chris Brown, well, I need for you to tap in with me at 8:45 because we trying to fly you out to a specific city so you and your friend can be outside and everything is covered. So tap in with me 8:45 for more details if you're trying to see Chris Brown and Usher, but not in DC. It's KYS.
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3: 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Somebody tell them people Mr. Him is.

0: put me any place on the map, cause I'm him. 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Ballin' hard on another hemisphere. Somebody tell them people Mr. Hem is here. Whoa, whoa, whoa, whoa, whoa, whoa. Mr. Hem is here. Whoa, whoa, whoa, whoa, whoa.
1: Yes, sir. T.I. his bag. He call it Mr. Hem. You're inside the 93 Days of Summer right on 93.9 WKYS. It is the problem town in D.C., Maryland, Virginia. 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

secrets I know got you stressed. 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
2: 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You killed this track. That's my best friend. That's my best friend. Bless me. 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I'm all of you, okay?

0: inside the 93 days of summer right here on 93.9 WKYS. It is your weekend because of the problem child and holding the trap down till 10 p.m. But I'm over here setting up because y'all know every Sunday night at 9:30 is that Sunday night soundtrack. So put your seatbelts on. Make sure your hands on 10 and 2 because we about to turn your car into U-Street, man. It's KYS.
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Using my name for likes and views. 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

0: 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I got to make way for my brother DJ Chinny and Ricky Platinum, because they about to get you through the rest of your night. 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
6: Hello, I'm Isaiah Abraham. I'm the owner of Isaiah 58 Skate House, located at 3132 Branch Avenue in Temple Hills, Maryland. Well, I made the decision to get started in this business ever since I was a teenager. I love skating. I got my first job as a skate guard at the skating rink, at which time it became a part of me. I've continued to skate for years and years and years, never knowing one day that I may be the owner of the skating rink. One morning, I was watching the news and I saw a familiar face, and he said he was part owner. So I reached out and I called him, and I had an opportunity to become part owner, not knowing that eventually I will become the owner of the skating rink where I grew up.
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One time for Alkaline. It's called Gal Good. 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

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If you know me, I don't like cold at all. 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

It's called Slip and Slide Off the Hills and Gully Rhythm. Trust me when I tell you, all summer long you're gonna hear this rhythm. All my Calypso, Soca people, we can relate to this rhythm, right?

0: 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Big up Trini, we on 93.9 WKYS. 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

0: 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Or you can hit me up on IG and TikTok at DJ Trini 202. That's at DJ Trini 202. Or right here at 939 WKYS. All right? Thanks for listening. Tune in Saturday nights, 10 p.m. I'm on. Let's go.
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7: Hello, I'm Isaiah Abraham. I'm the owner of Isaiah 58 Skate House, located at 3132 Branch Avenue in Temple Hills, Maryland. Well, I made the decision to get started in this business ever since I was a teenager. I love skating. I got my first job as a skate guard at the skating rink, at which time it became a part of me. I've continued to skate for years and years and years, never knowing one day that I may be the owner of the skating rink. One morning, I was watching the news and I saw a familiar face, and he said he was part owner. So I reached out and I called him, and I had an opportunity become part owner, not knowing that eventually I will become the owner of the skating rink where I grew up.
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6: 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I'm the owner of Isaiah 58 Skate House, located at 3132 Branch Avenue in Temple Hills, Maryland. Well, I made the decision to get started in this business ever since I was a teenager. I love skating. I got my first job as a skate guard at the skating rink, at which time it became a part of me. I continued to skate for years and years and years, never knowing one day that I may be the owner of the skating rink. One morning, I was watching the news and I saw a familiar face, and he said he was part owner. So I reached out and I called him, and I had an opportunity to become part owner, not knowing that eventually I will become the owner of the skating rink where I grew up.
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1: 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That's when I knew that your heart was scarring. Friends to lovers need a part to star in. 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

0: 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The Chris Brown Flyaway promotion ends on July 20, 2026. 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
2: Recently, I heard a sermon about the need to excavate before you're able to elevate. 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We were reminded that sustained elevation is dependent upon an unshakable foundation. If we are unsure about our elevation, more likely than not, it's because we are building upon an unstable foundation. And instead of shoring up our foundation through excavation, we just continue to build on insecure ground. So I want to leave you with this one thought today. It is not possible to elevate to your highest potential until you have first excavated an unreliable foundation.
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0: 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Next goal, Shirley wins it. He sets up for the corner kick. Curls it in. He's up for the header. And score! Brilliant goal!
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0: We're at a 2-2 stalemate into stoppage time. Next goal, Shirley wins it. He sets up for the corner kick. Curls it in. He's up for the header. And score! Brilliant goal!
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4: Looks like the controversy over Spend That continues as Monday we try to help a hustler who's worrying that her kid is being too influenced.
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1: Let's get the party started. 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

0: I heard a sermon about the need to excavate before you're able to elevate. The sermon encouraged us to dig deep, to remove bad habits, counterproductive decisions, destructive desires, and even a few dead memories, which will frequently haunt our decision-making powers. We were reminded that sustained elevation is dependent upon an unshakable foundation. If we are unsure about our elevation, more likely than not, it's because we are building upon an unstable foundation. And instead of shoring up our foundation through excavation, we just continue to build on insecure ground. So I want to leave you with this one thought today. It is not possible to elevate to your highest potential until you have first excavated an unreliable foundation.
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Today, let's take a minute to remind ourselves that God clearly sees what we are facing. God knows the obstacles and the challenges we will have to overcome. God totally understands how we can become fearful, feel overwhelmed, and have trepidation, anxiety. But God also sees when we have become complacent and are no longer doing our best to help each other, but instead are only concerned about our own well-being. So today is a good opportunity for us to reassess our commitment to the will of God. Do we just complain and criticize when assistance and support is what is really needed? Do we have a strategy to correct situations and occurrences that we know are wrong? Can we replace our fear with action and our insecurity with confidence, knowing that God has never, ever left us nor forsaken us in the midst of any crisis, because God is eternally on our side? So let's get at it. Amen.

0: in the mix.
1: That's what I heard.
0: But let him do what he's going to do with it. Hey, DJ AK, it's on you. Go!
2: Hey, yo, Remix King. 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

0: That's the homie DJ AK in the mix, baby. Appreciate you, bro. That's the kind of energy we need on a Monday, all right? He'll be back tomorrow morning to hold us down. Morning Hustle in the building. It's time for Kyle's message of the day.
1: And mine.
2: Yeah. Listen up.
3: Here's some quick inspiration to start your day.
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0: Kyle's message of the day today is take a break and bounce back stronger. Take a break and bounce back stronger. Yes, when you're doing what you do, you got to go hard. But if you go hard every day, eventually you can burn out. You're going to need some time off. You couldn't stay awake 24 hours a day for 30 days a week. You know what I'm saying? Why? At the end of each day, you take a rest, go to sleep, wake up the next day refreshed. And sometimes you got to just work maybe 5 days and take that weekend. Or if you're working a lot, you just got to take that one day of PTO, whatever the case may be. Sometimes you take that week of vacation. Sometimes you go out of town, whatever the case may be. Take your break. You know what I'm saying? It's summertime right now. You need that. And when you take that break, you come back, you bounce back even stronger, more refreshed, ready to go, energy level higher, and you'll see that you'll be much better off after the break than if you never took a break at all, okay? Don't run yourself into the ground because that ain't going to be productive for anybody. No. Kyle's message of the day today is take a break and bounce back stronger.
1: I like that. And mine is simple. When someone says expect the unexpected, slap the hell out of them and say you didn't expect that, did ya?
0: Yeah, I don't think they did.
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2: Can't knock the hustle.
1: Wow.
2: It's the morning hustle.
0: Yeah. Morning Hustle Show, L'Oreal, Kyle Santillan, Alton Walker, and y'all know who's here, man. She's 18-0, and she's on the morning hustle. Clarissa Fields is in the building. People always talk about boxers, if they get into altercations, they going directly to jail because their hands are registered as lethal weapons. Are your hands registered on the book somewhere in any state in America as a lethal weapon? Or is that just something to enter that?
3: My hands are registered as a professional athlete.
0: That's it.
3: As a professional boxer.
4: I heard that.
0: That's it. But people say that, though.
3: No, but my hands are registered as a professional boxer. And there is a paper that say that us as professional fighters cannot use our hands because they are considered weapons.
0: Okay.
3: So I think people try to use it. So some people are just scary. They say, oh, I boxed before, I can't fight you.
0: Right.
3: But boxers have the right to defend themselves like anybody else.
0: Yeah.
3: We can't overdo it.
0: Yeah.
3: And anybody can go to jail for fighting. Anybody, right? Their hands are registered or not. But for boxers, one, you have a lot more on the line, and two, you can do more damage with your hands because what you practice.
0: Right, for sure.
3: You know what I'm saying? So you can't just, we supposed to defend ourselves till we are safe.
0: Let's pause right there for a second. When we come back, more with the GOAT, the greatest woman of all time, Clarissa Shields, hanging out with us on the Morning Hustle Show.
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0: Queen get the money,
1: dollar bill, y'all,
0: and the songs that move the culture forward, man. Sprite, obey your thirst.
2: Hustle in the morning.
0: Brianna, what's happening?
3: I'm here. Don't try to trip me up. I hear you every morning. Don't try to trip me up.
0: Oh, he said that to you. Daddy, we didn't even get to Alton yet. This is Kyle. I'm just saying hello. We're going to give you a chance to cut to Alton.
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0: 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We try to give you a chance to win this $1,000. You cool with that?
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1: 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The lowdown is coming up next. L'Oreal, what you got?
4: Well, could you imagine somebody cheating on you, but you not wanting to let them go? So, yeah, pretend like you don't know they're cheating and you still cuddle up with them?
5: Interesting.
4: Would you do that? 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We'll tell you who in just a second. Plus, have either one of y'all slept with more than one person?
5: No.
4: Well, good. 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Okay, coming up in a lowdown.
1: 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It's going down in 10 minutes. Don't move.
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2: Today we're talking about the three C's: celebrities, cuddling, and cheaters. Let's get to it.
3: That's right, but first it looks like it's over for the disc, okay? Now I know a lot of people have not used these in quite some time, but it looks like PlayStation is ready to retire the physical disc when it comes to gaming, okay? Mm-hmm. So starting January of 2028, you will no longer see them. Now, a lot of people are like, we haven't used disc in so long. Remember, they used to skip, mess up, whatever.
2: Get a little scratch on it.
3: It's a wrap. You know what I mean? Well, that's why they're using that as a reason. Like, well, you know, you don't want to have to deal with none of that stuff. But some people are kind of upset saying that, all right, well, we're spending all this money, but we own nothing physically.
2: Yep.
3: So once they decide, okay, just like they discontinued the disc, now we want to discontinue the stream.
2: Right.
3: So now you done gave us all this money. At least before, you had something you could physically hold in your hand.
2: Facts.
3: Now you don't have anything.
2: Right.
3: Okay, so are you here for this, yes or no?
2: No, I understand it because I think for them, they don't have to produce discs, so they're going to save money in manufacturing. But
3: and still charging the same amount.
2: Still charging the same money.

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1: Yep, L'Oreal, Kyle Santilli, and Alton Walker. It's the Morning Hustle Show.
0: And guess what, y'all? We got some Morning Hustle money, but we want the money to belong to you. So text CASH, that's C-A-S-H, to 71007. We'll give you 10 questions, 60 seconds. Get them all right. You will walk away with that $1,000. And don't worry, the questions are easy until that time starts. And then you get nervous. But we're rooting for you.
1: Absolutely. We're also rooting for some of these hustlers to get help. That's why we do what we do. When we come back, we're going to help a hustler named Renika. Now, Renika says her sister helps her with bills and babysitting, but she's also introducing her daughter to music she says is way too grown. And that one song, we probably all know what it is turned into one big family fight.
0: I'm pretty sure there's plenty of songs that could turn into a family fight.
1: Yeah. All right, well, we're going to get into it. We'll get the whole story when we come back.
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0: Hey, y'all, the Party with the Purpose is back. Join Ricky Smiley on One Voyage 2026, October 26th through November 1st, aboard Virgin Voyages Resilient Lady. Let's get it.
1: Hey.
0: I think I'm supposed to be on that boat, too, man. I think so. Y'all better have me on this boat. Listen, we got live performances from T.I., Rick Ross, Keith Sweat, D.L. Hughley. And listen, we sailing away with the Party with DJ Kid Capri and more. Book your cabin right now at onevoyagecruise.com. And let me tell y'all, man, it's the 25th anniversary. So it's going down.
1: Mm-hmm.
0: And we ain't got no kids on this boat.
1: Adults only.
0: Oh, adults only. Come I got on, my shirt man. Off all week.
1: I've
0: been
1: minute,
0: working
1: now.
0: Out, man.
1: Okay, all right. Hustle. In the morning. Aaron, what's good?
2: Oh, my goodness. Hi.
1: How are you?
2: I'm doing awesome. How are y'all?
1: Man, we love your energy already. We are rooting for you today.
3: Yes, Aaron. Pierre, that's Mufasa.
0: Augusta, man.
1: All right, Aaron's on the line, man, representing out of North Augusta, South Carolina. Yeah.
3: South Kakalaki.
1: All right, and listen, man, when we come back, we're going to give you a shout at this $1,000, man. Hopefully you'll win it today. How confident do you feel?
2: I'm at 1,000%. I'm not going to lie.
1: Okay.
0: I better represent for North Augusta now.
2: Come on now.
1: All right, no doubt. She says she's ready to go. When we come back, hustlers, you better be ready to listen because Aaron's up next on that $1,000 cash grab.
3: Exciting.
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0: 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All right, Mona Hustle in the building. L'Oreal, Kyle Santillan, Alton Walker, and a lowdown's coming up next. What we got?
1: Well, it looks like Rihanna came out of retirement this weekend, courtesy of the big homie who shut the city down. Okay, but on another side, there's something going on in the community where we need to rally behind because something is not adding up. And I'll talk all about it coming up in the lowdown.
0: Stick around. It's going down in 10 minutes.
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2: All right, it's the Morning Hustle, L'Oreal, Kyle Santilli, and Alton Walker. We're trying to help a hustler today named Ronika, who's having an issue with her sister and her daughter, yes?
1: Mm-hmm. Yeah. Well, it looks like the two of them are sharing a space at this current time because Ronika hasn't been able to really afford her rent. So now her daughter has been around her sister, which is the aunt, much more, okay? She's 16 years old, and she caught them listening to Spend That Ish. Hey, Spend That Ish.
3: Huh? Yeah.
1: In the house that they share together.
2: It's Ronika's
1: now,
2: house.
1: Ronika is like, listen, there's certain rules put into place for my daughter. I do not like y'all listening to this kind of music. And her sister's like, well, she's 16. She should be fine. Okay, so the two of them got a little beef, and I agree with the sister.
3: I don't see how. That's
2: right.
3: That's that woman's house. Don't play that mess
1: that's
3: in my
1: our house.
2: How about this? Outside from the house, that's that woman's daughter.
3: That too.
2: Don't tell me. You can't tell me about rape. But what I say for my daughter and go against it, that's crazy.
1: That's my niece. You don't think I know what's good for my niece?
3: You don't know what's good.
1: Like, that's crazy.
3: Spend That is good for
1: yeah, I mean, I'm the good aunt. I'm the fun aunt.
3: The fun aunt, yeah.
1: You get what I'm saying? The rich auntie. So it's like, she got to know where all my scamming. She got to know where the rich, you know, the rich auntie do.
3: Auntie scamming. All right,
2: well. Will and Cincy, what do you say about this whole situation?
4: So I think the sister made it comfortable for the daughter. She's 16.
2: All right, let's keep the phone calls coming. 866-HUSTLE-8-866-487-8538. We're trying to help a hustler named Ronika. What do you say?
5: Feel the vibe
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2: Hey, yo, it's the morning hustle. L'Oreal, Kyle Santilli, and Alton Walker.
3: And we got some money for that ass. Text cash, that's C-A-S-H, to 71007.
2: All right, listen, man, Ronika's up on hard times. She has her sister move in with her and help pay for some bills. But the problem is her sister's playing Young Miami Spin That with her daughter. And she's like, yo, I don't really play all that kind of music around my kid. I need you to stop doing that. And her sister's like, well, I'm gonna play whatever music I want because I'm her aunt, which is absolutely insane.
3: She's trying to motivate the daughter to make some money so she can move out.
2: Let's go to Mike in Georgia. What you say, Mike?
4: Okay, so my thoughts on it, bro, is like, it's straightforward, just so wrong for not listening to the mom and saying like, all right, I got you, I try to, you know, find something else to listen to and stuff like that. But because like 16, I get 16 is like older, but I don't think 16 is grown. And that song got a lot of, like, kind of crazy things, you know, being said in it. You know what I'm saying? What? It's just, like, so many different songs that can be played around the kids. You know what I'm saying?
3: Right. What age did you have your first sexual experience?
2: Whoa. Oh, my God.
4: I kind of don't want to put that out there, honestly.
5: Yeah, he's a pastor.
2: Right. Yeah, we are. Mike said, what did this have to do with me?
3: This is young.
5: There's only one Mike in Barnesville.
4: Yeah, we got
2: to
4: pass on that one.
2: Mike, hey,
3: because it's young. Appreciate you were doing grown stuff. She's singing grown stuff.
2: Crazy. 866-HUSTLE-8, 866-487-8538. Hustlers, let us know what you think about Ronika's situation.
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17: 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Well, I made the decision to get started in this business ever since I was a teenager. I love skating. I got my first job as a skate guard at the skating rink, at which time it became a part of me. I continued to skate for years and years and years, never knowing one day that I may be the owner of the skating rink. One morning, I was watching the news and I saw a familiar face, and he said he was part owner. So I reached out and I called him, and I had an opportunity to become part owner, not knowing that eventually I will become the owner of the skating rink where I grew up.
16: 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Inspiration from CEOs right here in the DMV.
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0: 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All right? Stick around, man. The lowdown is coming up next. L'Oreal, what you got?
1: Well, it looks like Stephon Diggs had to pay big. A top boy got let off the hook, and the NBA young boy is mad as hell. We'll tell you why coming up in the lowdown.
0: That's on the way. Don't move.
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14: Recently, I heard a sermon about the need to excavate before you're able to elevate. The sermon encouraged us to dig deep to remove bad habits, counterproductive decisions, destructive desires, and even a few dead memories, which will frequently haunt our decision-making powers. We were reminded that sustained elevation is dependent upon an unshakable foundation. If we are unsure about our elevation, more likely than not, it's because we are building upon an unstable foundation. And instead of shoring up our foundation through excavation, we just continue to build on insecure ground. So I want to leave you with this one thought today. It is not possible to elevate to your highest potential until you have first excavated an unreliable foundation.
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2: 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It looks like this time he's actually guilty of something. Why do we believe so? Because it looks like he settled that $10 million assault lawsuit with his former friend, Christopher Griffith. Now, this guy has come out and said that he has a whole lot of dirt and tea on Stefon Diggs, including him trying to sexually assault him in some type of way. Allegedly, there was 100 different messages that was handed over, and the civil lawsuit has now been settled, which means to me there's a little bit more to hide than what we

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1: Hi, it's the Morning Hustle, L'Oreal, Kyle Santilli, and Alton Walker. Santilli News You Can Use is coming up next. We'll give you the updated details on where we are with the Nolan Wells case. Of course, the 18-year-old black boy that went missing after being out on a boat with his quote-unquote white friends. Where are we right now? What's the newest case that just developed overnight? We'll get to that coming up next.
0: No, they was white. You mean quote-unquote friends.
2: We are... The Morning Hustle.
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9: 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Thunderstorms by the afternoon rush. 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
22: 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Kawhi Leonard's Clippers tenure was supposed to be over. The Claw was reportedly heading back to the Raptors, where he won a championship in 2019, in exchange for Grady Dick, Brandon Ingram, two first-round picks, and two second-round picks. But late last week, both teams announced that the trade was on hold until the ongoing NBA investigation into whether the Clippers circumvented the salary cap is completed. So this is a mess. I think this is the right fit for Kawhi, and clearly Kawhi and the Clippers need to go their separate ways, but this is going to be complicated and require a lot of back channel communication from the league to get an adequate outcome for the team and the player to be able to move on. 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
1: You know how people say music can take you right back to a moment in your life? That's exactly how I feel. All it takes is one song and suddenly I'm back at a party, at a family cookout, a road trip, or that first concert I couldn't wait to tell everybody about. I'm holding a can of Sprite right now, and it's part of the Sprite Living track list. It's more than just a can. It's the start of a conversation. Sprite has curated 50 hip-hop tracks that help shape the culture, giving us all a chance to talk about the songs, the memories, and the moments that stay with us. 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You can share tracks that mean the most to you and discover some you may have missed and see why they matter. 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Obey your thirst.
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2: 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Ice.

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All of my ops, they des. 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Yeah.

0: the night of the last R&B show. Usher and Chris Brown are set to hit the district today. Actually, it's Prince George's County. No, be not lie. Welcome to everybody else as well. Coming back from New York from Jay-Z's show. It's been a long-ass weekend. I'm going to keep it moving commercial free. I'm keeping it 100 with you and yours at TTLE Bacon Barrel. All social media for me. Let's check in at 5 songs. Oh, my God. It's
1: Honey.

0: song for many people here in the DMV. Let me explain. It's 93.9 WKYS during the 93 days of summer. I am your favorite Tara Little Bacon Barrel. You ready until 3 p.m.?
1: Uh-huh, honey.
0: And when I got off the air on Friday, I headed over to Navy Yard, and that was a bust because it rained over much of the DMV, but I sent everybody and their mama over to Northwest Stadium. To that point, Usher and Chris Brown, they took over the DMV for the very first night, and I have here in the studio my intern. Intern Tierra, grab the mic, please.
2: Hey.
0: So you were there at night one. What section were you sitting in?
2: I was in the suites.
0: You were in the suites, so you had the best view of the whole arena.
2: Yes,
0: right?
2: Of course.
0: What was the experience like? Rated 1 through 10.
2: A 10.
0: What could they do better since tonight is the last night that the DMV can get you?
2: It's nothing to do better. It was
0: really?
2: Amazing.
0: Okay, now
2: the
0: pick.
2: Show was hot.
0: It was like that. Pick between Usher or Chris Brown. Who gave a better performance?
2: Chris Brown.
0: You took your mother with you. Which did she rate it?
2: Probably a 10 too.
0: Who was she more going for, Usher or Chris Brown?
2: Both.
0: And she was pressed the whole time?
2: The whole time.
0: Okay.
2: Like, no sitting down.
0: Nothing.
2: Singing to the top of her lungs.
0: But it all left you having the experience of like, yeah, you got to get up in the building for Monday, right?
2: Yes, for sure.
0: What was one thing that you wish that they would change on Monday night show?
2: Nothing. I just need to be closer.
0: Okay. And Tierra, what's your Instagram? Since you got the full scoop, I didn't make it to none of these shows. I didn't make it to R&B. I didn't make it up there to Jay-Z. So you was there. What's your Instagram so we can get your POV?
2: Y'all can follow me at TIARAFYNA, Tierra Finae.
0: All right, now DMV, that means there is one last show. Chris Brown and Usher are set to hit Northwest Stadium. They will be in gorgeous Prince George's County. And they did bring up some ladies from the area up on stage. So I really liked seeing that. But I know that they got to end it off with a bang. As many people also took that train, that plane, that Amtrak, whatever they did to get up to New York to see Jay-Z hit the stage alongside Beyonce, Pharrell, Clips, Tiana Taylor. Literally, the list. This kept going on and on and on and on and on as the show kept going on and on until like damn near 2 a.m. up in New York. But I'm here on your airways until 3 p.m. That's how the weekend went for most. So we're going to keep it slow. We're going to keep it low. We're going to keep the energy high because I got mine here on your airways until 3. Now up ahead, I got some tickets to put out to the DMV. We are gearing up for one last night of Usher and Chris Brown here in the DMV. Shoot us live tickets everywhere you go. That's KYSDC.com. As my mom, my auntie, my grandma used to always say, if you can know them lyrics, you better know the answer to the bacon challenge. Get some more tickets up in your pocket during the 93 days of summer. It's KYS, y'all. Good morning. Now, as I get your bacon challenge ready together real quick, go ahead and hit my line. That's 202-432-WKYS. 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
11: 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Kawhi Leonard's Clippers tenure was supposed to be over. The Claw was reportedly heading back to the Raptors, where he won a championship in 2019, in exchange for Grady Dick, Brandon Ingram, two first-round picks, and two second-round picks. But late last week, both teams announced that the trade was on hold until the ongoing NBA investigation into whether the Clippers circumvented the salary cap is completed. So this is a mess. I think this is the right fit for Kawhi, and clearly Kawhi and the Clippers need to go their separate ways, but this is going to be complicated and require a lot of back channel communication with the league to get an adequate outcome for the team and the player to be able to move on. 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
17: Let's get the party started. See you at the bar, you was hardly talking. That's when I knew that your heart was scarring. Friends to lovers need a part to star in. Like, wait, babe, let me

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1: Good morning.
0: Bye-bye.
1: How are you?
2: I'm doing all right. How was your R&B experience? How was your weekend?
1: It was great. It was very relaxing.
2: It was very relaxing. And did you make it to Chris Brown and Usher's show?
1: I did, and I wish that I would have.
2: Okay.
1: I wouldn't have to pick it.
2: It's okay. I got a little FOMO, too, but the 93A's of summer continue. I have some more tickets to put out into the DMV up ahead for some other shows. That's cool.
1: Okay, sounds great.
2: Thank you.
3: It was good. Good morning, Lil Becky Bear. How are you?
2: I'm doing all right. How are you?
3: Fine. Miss Kim Garcia from Dream Catchers.
2: Yes, Miss Kim, it's been so long. You are my most loyal listener of all time. Easily. Miss Kim, we go way back. If you know, you know.
3: I know. My birthday's next Wednesday.
2: Well, happy almost birthday, Miss Kim. Are you a Cancer?
3: Yes.
2: Well, big happy birthday to you. I appreciate your loyalty all the way through and through and to many, many more, okay?
3: Okay, can I do a little record challenge today?
2: Oh, you know, it's coming up ahead. I got it shortly after 11, okay?
3: Oh, you want me to call back?
2: Yes, call me right back, okay?
3: Okay.
2: Thank you, Miss Kim. Happy birthday, girl.
3: Thank you.
2: Uh-huh.

0: On this money-making Monday, you need a little motivational Monday. Yeah, yeah. Keep your spirits high. Your face card definitely good. 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
1: Uh-huh,
0: bringing the energy that you need. Hit that follow button for me on social media right now. That's at L-I-T-T-L-E, Bacon Bear, and at littlebaconbear.com. Now, up ahead, I told you that Bacon Challenge is on its way. It is your first chance to get some tickets in your pocket. I'm going to break the rules with you, but you got to get my Bacon Challenge 100% correct. No ums, no ahs, no long pauses, or you will, in fact, be getting a dial tone. But today, if you get my Bacon Challenge correct, I do have two tickets, and I got two options. You can go see Black as he stops here in the DMV at the Fillmore Silver Spring November 28th, right around Thanksgiving. But I also have a pair of tickets to see Chance the Rapper and Erykah Badu if you're trying to enjoy some summer sun. Wolf Trap out in VA on August 1st. Again, that's Chance the Rapper and Erykah Badu. They are coming to town, and I can put you up in the middle for that, too. But you know you got to get that Bacon Challenge 100% correct to get those tickets in your life. I'll tell you when to call it a win shortly after 11 a.m. on KYS.
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2: 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Hughley, and more.

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14: Hello, I'm Isaiah Abraham. I'm the owner of Isaiah 58 Skate House, located at 3132 Branch Avenue in Temple Hills, Maryland. Well, I made the decision to get started in this business ever since I was a teenager. I love skating. I got my first job as a skate guard at the skating rink, at which time it became a part of me. I continued to skate for years and years and years, never knowing one day that I may be the owner of the skating rink. One morning, I was watching the news and I saw a familiar face, and he said he was part owner. So I reached out and I called him, and I had an opportunity to become part owner, not knowing that eventually I will become the owner of the skating rink where I grew up.
13: This is Boss Talk. Inspiration from CEOs right here in the DMV.
0: DC, BG, Mo.

Make It Monday. Keep it moving commercial free. That's 202-432-WKYS. Let me get a super strong I Vote Yes KYS if you want 2 tickets to your pocket to see Chance the Rapper and Erykah Badu as they stop here in the DMV out in VA at the Wolf Trap. Yes, it's an outdoor venue and it could be a good time for you and yours, especially if you are a lover of Chance the Rapper and Erykah Badu. It could be the perfect afternoon for you. But also have a pair of tickets to see Black as he stops at the Fillmore Silver Spring this November. So right around Thanksgiving, you could have plans for you and yours. Again, that's 202-432-WKYS. I need a strong I Vote Yes KYS if you want 2 tickets in your pocket. I'll slow your ass down. You know you got to get this vacant challenge 100% correct. To get those tickets in your pocket, let me get a strong I Vote. 432-WKYS.

0: WKYS.
1: Yes, she does. That's the energy I need on this Monday. Who is this?
0: Tasha from Baltimore.
1: Tasha, no K. You getting a dial tone, and it's going to be the first one of the day. You ready, Tasha?
0: Yes.
1: Okay, here we go. No ums, no ahs, no long pauses. Up for grabs are 2 tickets. You got to answer 3 questions to get this correct, okay?
0: Okay.
1: All right, the weekend's been long. I'm not going to make you work that hard. Let's start off with this. No ums, no ahs, no long pauses. What is the capital of Maryland or Merlin?
0: Annapolis.
1: All right, she knows that far. Let's follow it up just like this. Getting your map. Name 2 states touching Virginia, and you better not say Maryland.
0: You said, can you repeat that? I couldn't hear it.
1: Give me 2 states touching Virginia.
0: North Carolina and...
1: You gotta be quicker than that. That's that long pause I'll be talking about. Hello, KYS.
0: Oh, yes, KYS.
1: And that's the energy. Hey, who's this?
0: This is Joseph.
1: Ghost?
0: Joseph.
1: Joseph. Okay, Joseph, yeah. Like in the Bible. Hi, Joseph. You ready?
0: Yes, ma'am. I'm ready.
1: I love your energy, Joseph. I can hear your smile on your face.
0: You know why?
1: Yeah, I can hear the smile on your face.
0: Yeah, because I'm talking to Baker.
1: Oh, well, I appreciate that. That put a smile on mine. So now we like twins. Okay, twin of them. Here we go. No ums, no ahs, no long pauses. Twin, what is the capital of Maryland? Now, you really can't be no twin of mine if you're going to hang up on yourself. Oh. No twin of mine gives up. No way. No, sir.
0: How you doing? I'm OES, WKYS.
1: I'm doing great. How you doing? And who is this?
0: You just heard I'm OES, Tasha.
1: Oh, Tasha, you going twice then. Oh. Wow. She got 2 of them. But, hey, we got to keep the game fair. We got to keep the game going. Now you know 2 of my Bacon Challenge questions. I need you on my line next. That's 202-432-WKYS. Since everybody and their mama done played, that does free up 2 tickets to see Black as he stops here in the DMV at the Fillmore Silver Spring. I also have a pair of tickets to see Chance the Rapper and Erykah Badu as they're out at Wolf. Hey, now, so you can have that also just like Kim, She, Them, and Wim. Hey, call me up and good luck.
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16: Looks like the controversy over Spend That continues as Monday we try to help a hustler who's worrying that her kid is being too influenced.
17: Kid is used loosely in this situation.
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18: Then that is a crazy song for a kid to listen to.
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16: All right, we'll talk about it Monday morning. We'll see if we can help out this mother against her sister over her daughter.
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0: tone, the choice is yours. Call me up and good luck.
1: Uh-huh, honey.
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3: Bend it on down, put your face on the floor. That to your legs can't stand. High freak with the word in the hand.

0: Miss Sandra, are you ready?
1: I think I am.
0: All right, she got the Bluetooth on hand on 10 and 2. Here we go. Three questions to get two tickets in your pocket to see Erykah Badu and Chance the Rapper or Black at the Fillmore. Which are you going for?
1: Of course, Miss Badu, baby.
0: Okay, all right. She's angry, better call Tyrone.
1: Call and you can't use my phone.
0: Now, you might have to call Tyrone's ass if you get to umming and ahhing after this. Here we go. No ums, no ahs, no long pauses. First question, what is the capital of the state of Maryland?
1: Capital of Annapolis.
0: All right, we got that. I like how you sang it with me. Following up just like this, can you give me two states that are touching the state of Virginia, please?
1: The Maryland and...
0: Girl, what was
2: Oh my God, I forget WYS.
0: Oh my God, yes you do. Who is this?
2: Angel.
0: Angel. Oh, I can hear the angelic energy in your voice.
2: Yes.
0: All right, but that's just your voice. I know your nature, girl. Okay, here we go. No ums, no ahs, no long pauses. Angel, we're going to answer three questions. The first one, what is the capital of Maryland, Angel?
2: Annapolis.
0: All right, she knows that. Let's follow it up just like this. I can hear her smiling all angelic-like.
2: Oh my God.
0: Two states touching Virginia, please.
2: West Virginia and North Carolina.
0: Okay. She knows her map. I'm getting scared right now. Oh, my gosh. Okay, okay. Now, progress, your chance to go see Chance the Rapper and Erykah Badu or Black at the Fillmore. What you going for?
2: I will go for Erykah Badu and Chance the Rapper.
0: Okay, let's see if she's going to Wolf Trap with this one right here. No ums, no ahs, no long pauses. Can you give me one animal with eyes on the front of his head?
2: A snake.
0: You think a snake has eyes on the front of his head?
2: That's the first thing I can think of.
0: Snake eyes. Let me look at some snakes. Let me just look at several snakes.
2: I mean, it's right there.
0: Snake animal. Let me just. You know what? I'm gonna let the people just tear me up in my DMs right now. Does a snake got the front of the eyes on the head, on the side, whatever? At that little bacon bed for me, and just like that, you got my bacon challenge correct. Maybe?
2: Oh my goodness, thank you.
0: Off of technicality, you know predators got eyes in the front of their head, so I don't know how this snake got the eyes on the side. I'm confused. All right, you good? Well, congratulations. Just like that, I'm going to put you up in the building. You're going to see Erykah Badu and Chance the Rapper. Congratulations, love.
2: Okay, thank you so much.
0: Of course, and I need any specialists of herpetology, which are the study of snakes, to just let me know something. I just need some insight, because now we both don't know, damn it.
2: Okay.
0: Any shout-outs that you want to give on this Money-Making Monday, you can give us a little motivation.
2: Yes, I want to give a shout-out to my husband and my kids. They're working at camp.
0: Oh, and she's a mother. We appreciate you for consistently listening and holding the family together like she does.
2: Yes, thank you so much.
0: Absolutely. Enjoy your night out. Let me get an uh-huh, honey, to seal the deal.
2: Uh-huh, honey.
0: And to the rest of the DMV, if you're listening right now, like, yeah, I need some money. Yeah, some cash. You talking about them tickets, girl. I need some cash in my life. I will be backing up that money truck shortly after 12 p.m. No strings attached. No questions, but some cash is going out into the DMV. Continue to listen to win as we get into the mix with my bro DJ Analyze.
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0: Take that, rewind it back.
1: This versus that, what you going for, the R or the B?
0: Lil John got the beat to make your booty go.
2: Yeah.
0: Take that, rewind it back. Usher got the voice to make your booty.

0: if for some reason Chris Breezy, Usher Raymond, you know me. Well, maybe you know me enough to come on the radio to talk to the DMV. I would love to have you on the show. I had Eric Billinger right before the weekend. You're in the district for the R&B.
1: That's right.
0: Yes, of
1: come
0: course.
1: Come on now.
2: Yeah, 3 days.
0: 3 days, that's a lot. How's it been thus far?
2: Oh, it's been great. Every show is a different experience. Even in the same cities, sometimes the shows be different.
0: Mm-hmm.
2: You know, because each night it's like, maybe we'll try this. Or, you know, in like the Butterfly Effect movie, when you change one thing, everything just kind of go on a spiral. So, super excited for D.C. Because you know Eric being for president is still the theme.
1: Salute your shorts.
0: They weren't there.
1: They don't know about that.
0: Salute your shorts.
1: That's what I'm saying.
0: I was there. All
2: right.
0: To that point, though,
2: yeah,
0: they got to see your performance because you really are a superstar in your
2: own right.
0: True. What time do you go on every night?
2: Yes. So make sure y'all pull up to the show. I'm up about 9:30. 10 o'clock, something like that, you know what I mean? Because I'm a part of the show, so it's not, you know, it ain't like I'm the first thing out. You know, you'll already get you some good Usher, some good CB, and then, you know, they got me in there transitioning things.
0: I like that.
2: Yes.
0: I really like that. That's even better, because you ain't an Oprah, you a superstar.
2: Come on now.
0: I'm trying to be in there.
2: Exactly.
0: I will see you Monday night. I know the district is going to be so excited to see you. I know the ladies, even though he's a married man, they'll be excited to see you too.
2: Listen,
0: you can talk straight to DC real
2: happy
0: quick.
2: To see the people, man. Thank y'all so much for the support. DC night 3. Ooh, I can't wait. I know it's gonna be crazy every single night. So make sure y'all come through and be ready and expecting greatness, because that's nothing less than what we're bringing every night.
0: And hey, tonight is the last night for that R&B show as they take over Northwest Stadium. Tear it up, Prince George's County. Shout out to all the gorgeous girls over in Prince George's County. I already know that all of PG gonna be up in the building as we go back to back to back to back to back here in the mix with it. Now up ahead, DJ Analyzer's hopping back on these ones and twos to get you right, but I know you $100 short because you done went to that damn show, or you $100 short just for any reason at all. Let's make it a little bit better for you. I will be backing up that money truck right up ahead with Attorney Big Al, making somebody $100 richer. So if you're listening right now, you need some cash, some money, you know, some bacon in your life, no strings attached, I will make that happen for you. I would love to get a first-time winner. I'll tell you when to call in and make that happen for you. Good luck.
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0: Oh, man. I cannot believe it's almost over. Usher, Chris Brown, they in the DMV won last night. Gorgeous Prince George's is getting a good show tonight in Northwest Stadium. It is 93.9 WKYS during the 93 days of summer. We don't give away tickets, but I want to give away some cash. Let's get to that.
1: WKYS.
0: Hi, good afternoon. I can hear the focus in your voice. Oh, my gosh. Girl, I wish I could focus like you. Locked in, eyes on the prize. Good afternoon. What are you up to?
1: Nothing. I'm at work.
0: Oh, that's why. She's on the clock. What do you do for a living? I'm curious.
1: I delivery drive.
0: You delivery drive? You dropping it off and picking it up? We appreciate that. We need more, y'all. Delivering good customer service and getting to it, because there's some bad ones out there, but I know you one of the good ones.
1: Yeah.
0: And what's your name?
1: Fantasia.
0: Fantasia, like the singer? Don't want me there? Don't talk to me.
1: Everybody says that.
0: Or, maybe when I see you. Okay, all right. All right.
1: Yeah.
0: B-A-B-Y-M-A. All right. Hey, listen, I just came to play on your line just a little bit, but I'm going to reward you for letting me play just a little bit. Let's put $100 in your pocket like that. No strings attached. You are getting paid courtesy of Attorney Big Al. $100 is going in your pockets right now while you were on the clock. No. What are you going to spend it on?
1: I have to pay for childcare.
0: Oh, she is a mother first.
1: Thank you. Her name is Anzaya.
0: Anzaya, sending you love from your mama all the way and back. It's all for you, girl. Let me get that honey.
1: Thank
0: you. To the rest of the DMV, if you're listening right now, you need some tickets. Yeah, I got you up ahead shortly after 1 p.m. I am breaking the rules with you and yours. That money's gone, though. Those tickets, though, they're yours up ahead. Let's talk about it right here on 93.9 WKYS. Chris, I'm trying to run it with you.
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25: Yep, tomorrow morning we're back at it once again. And listen, man, we got to go to that Morning Hustle court to defend your boy. Who you defending tomorrow, Alton?
26: Yeah, man, my boy called me. He was just going to the Verizon store.
0: and somebody stole his car.
2: At the Verizon
0: He went to the Verizon store and somebody stole his car.
2: Order in the court. Because I heard that man was there to rob the damn store.
0: That's not the point.
2: What?
0: His car got stolen. If I'm robbing somebody, I want to rob in peace.
2: Objection.
0: You the judge. How you going to object?
2: Exactly, object it.
0: That's for a lawyer.
2: You don't know what you're doing.
25: I don't know how you're going to do it, but tomorrow you got to defend your boy. Morning Hustle Court.
2: Who are you defending?
25: Session.
0: Huh?

0: What's up, though? What you want? I'm about to pull up on you right quick.
1: Come on, DJ.
0: You got a man. What they got to do with me? Come outside right quick.
2: DJ on the beat.

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2: Hey, Jill. You know them old sugar daddy. 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They tell them girls. 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

0: in bed. I mean, I have no favorite. 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You play all the hottest pop and jams. That uh-huh, honey. Yeah, that's it.
1: Uh-huh, honey.

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1: It'll be Twerk Some Tuesday before we know it. Keeping it moving commercial free with you and yours. You got that $100 in the last hour, but I got some more tickets to put on to the DMV. Let's catch up in two songs. In the meantime, he will be performing in Prince George's County tonight. 757's very own Chris Brown. It depends.

0: talking good or bad, but I'm just telling you, you still gotta spend that. You still gotta spend it. Bills still due, rent still due, you still need new shoes. If you selling it, he buying, like, it gotta get spent. Money coming in and going out too. It's 93.9 WKYS during the 93 days of summer. I am your favorite Tara, little Bacon Bear, right here on KYS until 3 p.m.
1: Uh-huh, honey.
0: But I done found two tickets to see Black live at the Fillmore. He's coming to Silver Spring November 28th. And if you are a big fan of R&B music, yes, 6 Black, or Black as he is really called, will be at the Fillmore. So I could put two tickets out into the DMV in less than 10 minutes. If you're listening right now, you ain't never won tickets before. I'd love to get first-time winners. It's a good chance for me to make some friends with you and yours. I'll tell you when to call in to win in less than 10 minutes on 93.9.
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0: Hustle with L'Oreal and Kyle Centillion.
1: Yep, tomorrow morning we're back at it once again. And listen, man, we got to go to that morning hustle court to defend your boy. Who you defending tomorrow, Alton?
2: Yeah, man, my boy called me. He was just going to the Verizon store, and somebody stole his car.
3: Wait, okay. At the Verizon store?
2: Yeah, he went to the Verizon store, and somebody stole his car.
3: Order in the court, because I heard that man was there to rob the damn store.
2: That's not the point.
3: What?
2: His car got stolen. If I'm robbing somebody, I want to rob in peace.
3: Objection.
2: You the judge. How you going to object?
3: Exactly, object it.
2: That's for a lawyer.
3: You don't know what you're doing.
1: I don't know how you're going to do it, but tomorrow you got to defend your boy. Morning Hustle Court.
3: Who are you defending?
1: Huh?

Life moves fast when you do what you want. I guess I'm doing what I want. Hope you do what you want.

Keep It Moving commercial free with you and yours. If you're listening to me right now and you need two tickets in your pocket because you are a big fan of R&B, shout out to Love Renaissance's very own Black, Six Black as you see it written. He is stopping here in the DMV November 28th at the Fillmore Silver Spring, and I could put two tickets in your pocket right now. Let me get a strong I vote yes, KYS, when you get on my line, because I need that Monday energy, and I mean the up kind, not the down kind. 202-432-WKYS. Lots of energy. Lots of energy. Keep it 100 with me.

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2: 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Ice.

0: bitch I know got you stressed. 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Haven't decided just yet. Yeah. 40 was such a bang. All of my ops, they des. Please don't put me to the test. They tryna get back on the net. I'm tryna get back in the flesh. Yeah.
1: My name, Munchie.

0: Yes, KYS.
1: Hey, what are you up to?
0: I'm trying to get my hair braided for a concert tonight.
1: Oh! Well, you gotta go to Nadine's and Bowie. I hear they do it like 24 hours.
0: Nadine's be pulling people hair.
1: It's like that.
0: That's what I heard. I like to keep my scalp intact.
1: You know what? I don't know enough. My edges be running away from my hair, so I don't even want to lead you astray. Send you on nothing like that. But good afternoon, and I did not catch your name. We just started yapping.
0: Ashley.
1: A-S-H-L-E-Y or I-E or...
0: Yes, ma'am. No, Ellie, by the regular way.
1: Okay, like Mary Kate and Ashley.
0: Yes.
1: She said, my parents didn't get too creative. They kept it real straight.
0: No, they got creative with my sister's name.
1: What'd they do with her?
0: Her name is Erica, but it's not spelled the normal way. A-I-R-R-I-C-K-A.
1: Oh. Because they needed to make sure Erica and Ashley both had A names.
0: And we're both Nicole, Erica and Ashley Nicole, so yeah.
1: And y'all both black, ain't it?
0: Hell yeah.
1: I love my people. I love our creativity. Is your dad's name Eric?
0: It's Alvin.
1: Oh, my God. Oh. How did I know? I love it. My people, my people. Well, hey, I'm yapping. I'm giving you a hard time and getting to know you because I feel like I want to put you up in the building to see black. You going to see him. Come on. Yep.
0: Yes, I am.
1: Yep, and
0: yes,
1: everybody sir. Messing
0: Thank
1: up
0: you.
1: His damn name. It's Black, not Six Black.
0: It's Six Black. I was one of them, too, in the beginning when he first came out. I said, it's silent.
1: Listen, I understand. And I always say Six Black for those that may not know, but his name is Black.
0: Yeah,
1: well, just like that, you're going to see him in person, yup, in the building. Let me get that uh-huh, honey, right now to
0: Thank
1: seal the
0: you.
1: Deal.
0: Uh-huh, honey.
1: And you are so welcome. Thank you for listening, Ashley. Hold on just a second, okay?
0: Thank you. Okay.
1: Of course, to the rest of the DMV, continue to listen to KYS to win, because it is the 93 days of summer. Man.
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8: Yep, tomorrow morning we're back at it once again. And listen, man, we got to go to that Morning Hustle court to defend your boy. Who you defending tomorrow, Alton?
9: Yeah, man, my boy called me. He was just going to the Verizon store. And somebody stole his car.
10: Wait, okay. At the Verizon store?
9: Yeah, he went to the Verizon store and somebody stole his car.
10: Order in the court, because I heard that man was there to rob the damn store.
9: That's not the point.
10: What?
9: His car got stolen. If I'm robbing somebody, I want to rob in peace.
10: Objection.
9: You the judge. How you going to object?
10: Exactly, objected.
9: That's for a lawyer.
10: You don't know what you're doing.
8: I don't know how you're going to do it, but tomorrow you got to defend your boy. Morning Hustle Court.
10: Who are you defending?
8: Session.
9: Huh?

0: Scott Buell with 73.9 WKYS, and it is the end of my Monday. D.C., Maryland, Virginia, and beyond, yeah.
1: Uh-huh, honey.
0: I'm up out of here. I'm always celebrate being one step closer to the weekend. Even if I just had a weekend, it's still one closer to the next weekend. But it's that magic hour, D.C., Maryland, Virginia, and beyond. I do got to get it off your radio, and I am back at it tomorrow, bright and early at 10 a.m. Waking up with you and yours, going to put a face and a voice, figure out what the hell Little Bacon Bear is in the first place. It's L-I-T-T-L-E, Bacon Bear, Instagram, Twitter, Snapchat, Threads, Facebook, you name it, right there, at Little Bacon Bear and at littlebaconbear.com. And until we meet again tomorrow, stay well. Be well, be gentle with yourself and yourself. Growth, be good to everybody that you meet, because you never know what somebody's going through or what battles that they're fighting behind closed doors. But have a good night. 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Enjoy Marky Mark, who you with. And I'm going to enjoy outside. Good night, y'all.
1: Uh-huh, honey.
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1: 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Yeah, that's a little classy and ratchet. 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
5: That's right, baby. We made it through that weekend. Are you doing okay? Because I seen y'all, D.C., Maryland, Virginia, Baltimore. Y'all was outside. Oh, y'all was outside. Lady Rez, do you know it was like a Caribbean festival, too, in Baltimore? Like, over the weekend?
6: So you mean to tell me I missed the Caribbean Festival?
5: You missed the Caribbean Festival. Usher, Chris Breezy. R&B Tour. The good thing is tonight, the R&B Tour's finale. Are you going?
6: Okay. Absolutely.
5: Yeah, Lady Rez went to the first night of Jay-Z at Yankee Stadium Friday night. My goodness. So how did you feel rubbing your feet together last night, seeing all the debacle of day three?
6: First of all, I was a little jealous, but I will tell you, that air was so thick.
5: Yeah,
6: it feels so good to come back here and finally.
5: Oh, I know. It was like 45,000 people.
6: Girl.
5: People from all over the world was at Yankee Stadium. We're going to recap that because I'm acting like I was there. Yeah, I was watching on TikTok with y'all. But look, a lot of girls are like, Usher, you better be on stage tonight. Be on stage tonight for that R&B tour with Eric Bellinger and Mario. It's going to be a time. Let's get through this afternoon together. Update you on some things. And, of course, you know, we got Bryson Tiller tickets today. That's going down at Jiffy Lube Live. Bryson Tiller, September 10th. You want to go? Well, let's see if you can do it for the culture. Who did you really bought that life? Listen closely. According to the culture, where do the kids eat at the function? Mm-hmm. And I want to know, it's a bonus, if you could tell me what foods are off limit for them, too. Yeah, that table don't get that. 877-537-5757. If you think you know, do it for the culture. Good luck.
7: The medicine school, the medicine game. Excuse me, honey, but nobody's in my lane.
1: 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More of the Dominique the Diva Show is coming up in minutes. 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

0: ready?
1: I'm ready.
0: All right. Well, according to the culture, Tamika, where do the kids eat at the function?
1: They eat at the kiddie table. At the kids' table.
0: Okay. The culture is with you on that. Now, do you happen to know what foods are off limits for the kids' table?
1: Any seafood is off limits. The ribs is off limits. Wow.
0: Yes,
1: you put
0: girl.
1: Some pork or anything, that's off limits too.
0: How about y'all got hamburgers and hot dogs?
1: Hot dogs, that's it.
0: That is it, man, because y'all know how to crack these crabs up. Y'all ain't going to be over here
1: wasting all the meat. All the meat, girl. You got to go back through after them kids if you let them.
0: Right. Well, Tamika, you are absolutely correct. Congratulations. You are going to enjoy yourself. You're going to see Bryson Tiller live at Jiffy Lube Live September 10th. You in there?
1: Yes, I love it. Thank you so much.
0: I love this for you. You're so welcome. Hold on a lot, okay? All right, so coming up inside the Daily Dirt, let me update you with some headlines you might have missed while you've been catching up from the weekend. You know, Jay-Z is apologizing after the whole debacle at Yankee Stadium last night, but he also set the records for the most tickets ever sold at the stadium. We'll recap everybody he bought out and what's going on with this R&B tour tonight. The Dirt on all that and more at 3:45. Don't miss it.
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let's get the party started. 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
1: Oh, I'm going to do that anyway. I'm going to do that anyway because that's all
2: right. That's right. Now, over the weekend, I don't know, all up and down my timeline, it was all about Jay-Z celebrating 30 years of Reasonable Doubt, 25 years of Blueprint. And guess what? He set the record for most tickets ever sold at Yankee Stadium for a concert. My goodness, I had FOMO like no other. I'm not gonna lie to you. Now, the lineup of everyone who's come out by the end of the weekend, other than, you know, Beyonce and Blue Ivy Carter and Eminem and Pharrell and Slick Rick. Who else did he bring out? Jermaine Dupri, Swiss Beats, Alicia Keys, The Clips. And the list goes on and on. You know why? Because when Jay-Z calls, you pull up and thousands of people pulled up. I mean, Dwayne Wade, Gabrielle Union. I seen LeBron was there. The Dream. Gayle King was outside this weekend. Rihanna popped out on stage. Told us that she a little rusty. Honey, we can't tell. We love to see it. Riri. Yeah. And she says she misses us too. We miss you too. Now, there were thousands of people on the third night stuck outside last night. You know, Hov. He got on stage and he addressed it immediately.
3: Explain the delay to you guys. It was like 10,000 people outside, and they closed all the doors. Somebody rushed the door, and they closed the door for you guys' safety and everybody's safety outside. There's 10,000 people outside. I don't want to start music and people get trampled. So I know, really sorry for the inconvenience, but I have to make sure everybody's okay. So I appreciate your patience. We're going to have a good time tonight. I got some shit for y'all. I promise you.
2: He did bring it. Now, I feel so bad for anybody and everybody who made the trip all the way up to Yankee Stadium and could not get in last night. Yeah, them trying to bum rush the door was not it. And then I heard some Yankee Stadium workers left because they was like, oh, no overtime. I'm out here. At the same time, after he apologized, I'm also hearing that Jay-Z went ahead and paid that $70,000 fine for the show going until 2-3 in the morning. Beyonce hitting the stage at 2:26 a.m. It's crazy, honey. But I was in the bed. I was rubbing my feet together by then, watching it all on TikTok. Big ups to y'all. Big ups to everybody who was at that R&B tour as well. Northwest Stadium, the finale goes down tonight with Chris Breezy and Eric Bellinger and Usher and Tank was on stage too. I absolutely love to see it. Now, Jay-Z isn't the only GOAT who made history over the weekend, though. Michael Jackson's biopic surpassed $1 billion at the global box office. Yeah, I've yet to see it, but I love the fact that the kids are playing Michael over and over again. And lastly, I don't know if you want this story, but Boosie, he got scammed by the president. Yeah, Boosie is filing a lawsuit. He's claiming that he paid $600,000 for Trump to pardon him, and it didn't happen. Now, this is going to be good. Ooh, real good. I got the dirt on this and so much more for you at DominiqueTheDivaShow.com.
4: 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Excuse me, honey, but nobody's in my lane.
0: Hold on tight. More of the Dominique the Diva Show is coming up in minutes. The Party with a Purpose is back. Join Ricky Smiley on One Voyage 2026, October 26th through November 1st. 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Bigger, older, and back with stars. No, this is going to be crazy. Check this out. Featuring performances from T.I., Rick Ross, 803 Fresh, comedy from D.L. Hughley, and more.

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11: Hello, I'm Isaiah Abraham. I'm the owner of Isaiah 58 Skate House, located at 3132 Branch Avenue in Temple Hills, Maryland. Well, I made the decision to get started in this business ever since I was a teenager. I love skating. I got my first job as a skate guard at the skating rink, at which time it became a part of me. I continued to skate for years and years and years, never knowing one day that I may be the owner of the skating rink. One morning, I was watching the news and I saw a familiar face, and he said he was part owner. So I reached out and I called him, and I had an opportunity to become part owner, not knowing that eventually I will become the owner of the skating rink where I grew up.
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0: the gang. Shout out to Glorilla, man. It's so crazy to just, like, see her journey. I saw Jay-Z point her and her man Brandon out in the crowd over the weekend in New York at Yankee Stadium. Man, the glow up is real. FNF came out in 2022. You see how it feels like that was like so long ago, yet not too long ago at all? Crazy. Well, look, shout out to my girl Tamika out Cab Heights. She won those tickets to see Bryson Tiller live September 10th at Jiffy Lube Live. Yeah, so we got plenty more chances to get you in the building before September for free. So make sure you stay locked in with me right now, though. I need you to lock in on this because this person could use your advice. And I don't know, you got to realize as you get older that, I mean, we all just wasn't raised the same on some things, you know? A lot of things you think is just good people skills or reading the room or common sense ain't so common. Well, listen, she says, Diva, how do I handle this? I spent over $300 throwing a fancy dinner for my closest friends, individual filet mignon, lobster tails, the whole deal. I only bought enough for the 6 people I invited. Well, it's expensive and it's not really something you can cut up and share. Well, then my single friend shows up with a surprise plus one, someone I have never seen in my life. I was polite, but internally I started freaking out. I told him straight up, hey, I don't have enough of the fancy food for an extra person, but I can't heat up a frozen pizza or another, you know, pizza dinner for her. My friend completely lost it. He accused me of not liking his girlfriend and trying to embarrass them, and then they just left. Am I crazy for not slicing up everyone's expensive, individually cooked meal to accommodate an uninvited guest? Woo! What say you, D.C., Maryland, Virginia, Baltimore? What's the rules? Because, you know, you invite folks over your house sometimes. You're trying to be nice, and then here goes somebody bringing somebody else or somebody on the phone saying, yeah, I'm over here at such and such house. Yeah, come on over here. And you looking at them like, what you doing? Are you supposed to accommodate that uninvited guest? Was there a better way this person could have handled it? They handled it nicer than I would. What do you think? Get Unfiltered with me right now. 877-537-5757.
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0: Carr and Pastor Mike Jr. Renew your vows at sea with Erica and Warren Campbell. 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

0: Your playlist? Oh yeah, we got that covered. It's the Dominique the Diva Show.
1: Yeah. Ice.

0: at Tim's. What you need and what we need to do is get to the bottom of this. What are the rules? This girl wrote me, said, Diva, I need advice. I spent over $300 throwing a fancy dinner party for my closest friends. I cooked filet mignon and lobster tails and so much more. However, not enough for the extra uninvited guests. Yes, one of her friends bought an extra person. She said, I don't have enough fancy food for them, but, you know, maybe they'll have a frozen pizza or something else. And my friend lost it and left. Am I crazy for not slicing up everyone's expensive individually cooked meal to accommodate an uninvited guest? Hello, what you think about this?
1: My answer would have been no. If you were not invited, then you were not invited. It mm-hmm. was only for my friends that I invited.
0: That's true.
1: So, but not sorry.
0: Yeah, sorry, not sorry. I mean, she said she spent over $300. She done cooked the filet mignon and the lobster tails, girl.
1: Exactly.
0: And somebody done bought an extra person.
1: Why would I have to cut up a meal that I already prepared for my friends who I got the meals for?
0: Mm-hmm.
1: Not someone else that was uninvited and I don't even know you.
0: Right.

0: his part. You don't invite a plus one to a private dinner. Is that the rule? That's what I thought. Well, what would you do in this sense? Would you pull that person aside and say, hey, friend, you know, I didn't expect you to bring an extra person. I don't have any food for that person. Or would you kick both of them out? Or would you split your meal? Get them filtered with your advice. 877-537-5757.
1: The medicine school, the medicine game. Excuse me, honey, but nobody's in my lane.
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0: and Usher should have never, as we wrap up getting unfiltered. I know this person is thinking, I should have never invited y'all over my house because they spent all this money cooking a dinner for their friends, just for one of their friends to bring an uninvited guest. I don't know, y'all. That's kind of tacky to me. What y'all think?
1: I would have figured out how to make meals for everybody so everybody was comfortable. I would have made it away. Lord would have made it away. We'd have made it away. And also the delivery, how she was like, do you want this pizza? The delivery probably wasn't the best way, the way that outcome.
0: Yeah. So when somebody brings an uninvited guest to your house and they bring someone uninvited you didn't know about, you just go ahead and accommodate them.
1: I would make a way. Mm-hmm. It is for a reason.
0: You would never address them like, hey, you know, why did you bring this extra? Who is this person?
1: Yeah, I would to my friend later. My friend, you know, away from everybody else. Of course I would.
0: Uh-huh.
1: But
0: uh-huh.
1: Right then and there, I would accommodate.
0: Okay.
1: I mean, would the good Lord put somebody out because they don't have enough food? No, he would have figured it out.
0: Mm-hmm. Okay. Thank you so much for calling and getting unfiltered with us. Hello, get unfiltered. How do you handle an uninvited guest?
2: Man, that dude one should have called and asked if it was okay to bring a friend one.
0: Yeah.
2: And then two, he should have shared his food with.
0: That's what I was thinking. Let me get a little bit of that. Because how do you bring an uninvited guest to someone's home?
2: Yeah, especially I know the person that invited you already told you, yes, I'm doing this. It's just going to be this many people. Special dinner for you guys. Like, that type of information had to have been shared already.
0: Yeah.
2: So you just take it upon yourself to just, oh, I'm going to bring somebody just to show off my friend.
0: Yeah.
2: And being rude and not taking in consideration the people that did what they did. So
0: that's it right there. That word right
2: wrong there.
0: Consideration goes a long way. Thank you so much for calling. I appreciate you. So, you know, I think this is important because consideration is key, you guys. You cannot just be popping up to someone's private property, someone's home, and they've cooked for you. They've only cooked for a certain amount of people. If it's a dinner party, then you need to ask questions. Don't just be bringing uninvited people over folks' house, okay? Especially when food is involved. Let's keep the convo going, though. At Dominique the Diva on all socials for your unfiltered advice there. Coming up, I know lots of folks headed to that Northwest Stadium tonight for the finale of that R&B tour. DJ Quicksilver's going to get you through that traffic. And we're going to check in with my girl, Miss Shay Parker, a little bit later. So don't go anywhere. That Clock Out Mix is up next.
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0: That's right, that new trim. Nobody else can get you through that traffic like DJ Quicksilver, the party king for himself, with a Back to the Money Mondays. How you feeling? D.C., Maryland, Virginia, Baltimore. Yes, it's time to make it through yet another ghetto week in America, baby. And all is well in the DMV when that R&B tour is here. Tonight, the finale goes down of Chris Brown and Usher's tour at Northwest Stadium. Look, I heard you want to be there early, friend. Yep, you want to have your fan. You want to have your things in order because they about to put on a show. And we're going to check in with my girl, Miss Shay Parker, who's out at Northwest Stadium. Yeah, we're going to check out with her in a bit. We got part two of this Clockout Mix up next. Don't move.
1: The medicine school, the medicine game. Excuse me, honey, but nobody's in my lane.
2: 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No, this is going to be crazy. 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

No, she thinks she me when she driving in sport. Real over everything, I'm in force. Lit up the city when I got a torch. I went and got it, I didn't have a choice. I'm from the dirty, we took the north. Step on the second, show no remorse. 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Yeah, Mrs. Trendsetter, whatever she do, they bite.

0: Haven't you heard? You ain't know? Well, it's time to hip you on to today's hottest headlines and entertainment news. Inside the Daily Dirt with Dominique the Diva. Giving it to you straight, no chasing.
1: Oh, I'm going to do that anyway. I'm going to do that anyway because that's
2: all right. That's right. Now, over the weekend, I don't know, all and up and down my timeline, it was all about Jay-Z celebrating 30 years of Reasonable Doubt, 25 years. A Blueprint, and guess what? He set the record for most tickets ever sold at Yankee Stadium for a concert. My goodness, I had FOMO like no other. I'm not gonna lie to you. Now, the lineup of everyone who's come out by the end of the weekend, other than, you know, Beyonce and Blue Ivy Carter and Eminem and Pharrell and Slick Rick. Who else did he bring out? Jermaine Dupri, Swiss Beats, Alicia Keys, The Clips. And the list goes on and on. You know why? Because when Jay-Z calls, you pull up and thousands of people pulled up. I mean, Dwayne Wade, Gabrielle Union. I seen LeBron was there. The Dream. Gail King was outside this weekend. Rihanna popped out on stage. Told us that she a little rusty. Honey, we can't tell. We love to see it. Riri. Yeah, and she says she misses us, too. We miss you, too. Now, there were thousands of people on the third night stuck outside last night. You know, Hov, he got on stage and he addressed it immediately.
3: So, let me explain the delay to you guys. There was like 10,000 people outside, and they closed all the doors. Somebody rushed the door, and they closed the door for you guys' safety and everybody's safety outside. There's 10,000 people outside. I don't want to stop music. People get trampled. So I know, really sorry for the inconvenience, but I have to make sure everybody's okay. So I appreciate your patience. We're going to have a good time tonight. I got some shit for y'all. I promise you.
2: He did bring it. Now, I feel so bad for anybody and everybody who made the trip all the way up to Yankee Stadium and could not get in last night. Yeah, them trying to bum rush the door was not it. And then I heard some Yankee Stadium workers left because they was like, oh, no overtime. I'm out here. At the same time, after he apologized, I'm also hearing that Jay-Z went ahead and paid that $70,000 fine for the show going until 2-3 in the morning. Beyonce hitting the stage at 2:26 a.m. is crazy, honey. But I was in the bed. I was rubbing my feet together by then watching it all on TikTok. Big ups to y'all. Big ups to everybody who was at that R&B tour as well. Northwest Stadium, the finale goes down tonight with Chris Breezy and Eric Bellinger and Usher and Tank was on stage too. I absolutely love to see it. Now, Jay-Z isn't the only GOAT who made history over the weekend though. Michael Jackson's biopic surpassed $1 billion at the global box office. Yeah, I've yet to see it, but I love the fact that the kids are playing Michael over and over again. And lastly, I don't know if you want this story, but Boosie, he got scammed by the president. Yeah, Boosie is filing a lawsuit. He's claiming that he paid $600,000 for Trump to pardon him, and it didn't happen. Now, this is going to be good. Ooh, real good. I got the dirt on this and so much more for you at DominiqueTheDivaShow.com.
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0: 10, girl, you a 10.
1: Yeah, and that's why the ladies love Skiller Baby right there. He always reminding us how beautiful we are. That's right, boo. Skiller Baby, Chris Breezy, and Bryson Tiller on that joint right here on a Back to the Money Mondays. I know a lot of y'all is sad because y'all was outside this weekend. D.C., Maryland, Virginia, Baltimore. Give it up for yourselves for still enjoying summer 2026 despite any and everything else that is going on, honey. Because I've been trying to dodge bag salads and carrots all weekend long. Are you the same way, friend? I'm scared. I do not want no explosive diarrhea. Y'all got to watch out for that cyclosporiasis, okay? Because was it cyclosporiasis? Look, just call that thing diarrhea, okay? Or we used to call it back in the day cooties, okay? Circle, circle, dot, dot. Now I got my cooties. Do kids even do that anymore? And see, that's why they walk around with the cooties right there. Yeah, but we got to be careful. According to the CDC, these cyclosporiasis outbreaks have, yeah, they're here, there, and everywhere. And they've been linked to commercially, what says not linked to commercially frozen or canned produce. So maybe we want to go with canned produce for now until it's safe. In the meantime, though, coming up at 6:25, let me update you on something very important and what it means for you. Because the 21st Century Road to Housing Act officially passed over the weekend while you were out and about. And so this is supposed to make housing very affordable. Even though Trump refused to sign it, okay, it passed officially. I'm going to tell you what that means for you, especially if you want to become a homeowner. Yeah, I'll break it all down for you at 6:25. Be here.
2: 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Excuse me, honey, but nobody's in my lane.
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8: Hello, I'm Isaiah Abraham. I'm the owner of Isaiah 58 Skate House, located at 3132 Branch Avenue in Temple Hills, Maryland. Well, I made the decision to get started in this business ever since I was a teenager. I love skating. I got my first job as a skate guard at the skating rink, at which time it became a part of me. I continued to skate for years and years and years, never knowing one day that I may be the owner of the skating rink. One morning, I was watching the news and I saw a familiar face, and he said he was part owner. So I reached out and I called him, and I had an opportunity to become part owner, not knowing that eventually I will become the owner of the skating rink where I grew up.
7: This is Boss Talk, inspiration from CEOs right here in the DMV.
9: What's up, D.C., Maryland, and Virginia? It's Shea Parker checking in right here on 93.9 WKYS, and I am outside in the streets with it at Northwest Stadium for the last stop in the DMV for the R&B tour. Chris Brown and Usher, it's happening tonight. And listen, if you're not here yet, you better get here, okay? Because the traffic is already getting a little thick, and the girls are not playing. They're either coming to see Christopher Maurice Brown or Usher Terry Raymond. But you already know who I'm here to see. Chris all day long. I can't wait to sing at the top of my lungs. Pull up on me at the KYS table. I am in Lot G right now. We out here pre-gaming, taking pictures. You can take a picture with Chris. Now listen, it's not the real Chris, it's the cardboard Chris, but you already know you need your pictures for the concert, and I just might have some Broccoli City Fest tickets for you. So pull up right now, Northwest Stadium, get ready to have a good time, take some photos with me, take some photos with Chris. You already know it's KYS.

let's get the party started. See you at the bar, you was hardly talking. That's when I knew that your heart was scarring. Friends to lovers need a part to star in. Like, wait, babe, let me ask.

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2: 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Somebody tell them people Mr. Hemisphere.

0: You could put me any place on the map, cause I'm him. 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Falling hard on another hemisphere. Somebody tell them people Mr. Him is here. Whoa, whoa, whoa, whoa, whoa, whoa. Mr. Him is here. Whoa.
1: Latest from T.I., Mr. Hem is here. Well, he's definitely going to be on that One Voyage cruise. And yes, they have cabins starting at just $1,700 per person, friend. I don't know if you heard. You don't want to miss out on that. I'm going to tell you a little bit more about that. But right now, let me tell you about this, because it's very important, especially if you still have that American dream of owning your own home and your own real estate. Well, life is but a dream over here, baby, because nearly 65% of U.S. households are priced out of the median priced new home right about now. Yeah, across 50 largest metropolitan areas, 47 are officially considered unaffordable. And y'all know D.C. and Maryland, the region, the math ain't mathing. And I'd be on Zillow looking at houses with no money in my pocket like, see, why would they even do the cabinets like that? You know what I mean? Why would they do that? Well, hopefully this 21st Century Road to Housing Act can help you out, because although Trump didn't sign it because he was being petty, because they wouldn't pass the SAVE Act for him, this bill went to effect this Saturday anyway. And it is a major affordability bill that is now officially law. All right. And so this is attempting to, you know, recognize the frustration that many Americans feel about the high cost of housing. And it's at a time when elevated mortgage rates and near record high home prices are happening right now. A lot of people feel locked out of home ownership or struggle with monthly payments. But this act right here, this bill, is supposed to not only prevent any corporations from purchasing, more than 350 homes? Yeah, it limited corporations or institutional investors from buying up all of the homes here. They cannot buy more than 350 homes. If they do, they get fined $1 million with a penalty if they do that. Also, this bill is attacking the housing problem by increasing supply. That's just one part of the problem. It's going to take time, but experts are saying that the full rollout could mean 3 to 5, you know, could really show effect 3 to 5 years in, because they are also trying to, you know, get up with the manufacturing and getting all of the parts. And it's going to be interesting to see how this goes. But I believe that it is your right to have a roof over your head. I believe that every working American deserves to be able to work one job and have a home. And I believe that it is your right as a human being to have food to eat. Yes. And can you believe it's some people that's like, absolutely not. They need to do and pull them up by the bootstraps. No, I think, and this might be radical of me, I think that because you were born, you deserve to eat and that you deserve a roof over your head. Hopefully, you'll dive into the rest of this this major housing bill that just went into law, and it can bring you some answers to the frustrations out there, especially the millennials. Y'all told us to do all the things. Where's our houses? Where's all the money? I'll tell you where it's going, but I don't got time for that. It ain't safe, but you got to read up on this for yourself. Keep yourself informed at DominiqueTheDivaShow.com.
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1: I'm Mark Hall in the DC News Now newsroom. U.S. Capitol Police arrested a man who had a gun on the Capitol grounds today. It happened on the Senate side. Firearms are not allowed on the Capitol grounds. No word on what the man's motive was. Police identified the victims of two deadly shootings over the weekend in Northeast. Police say 13-year-old Ahmaud Mims was shot and killed near Rosedale Street Saturday night. Police say the suspected shooter is another teenage boy last seen riding a black bike on 16th in Rosedale. About an hour later, police found 27-year-old Aaron Brown shot on Minnesota Avenue. Brown was rushed to a hospital where he later died. D.C. Council held a public hearing on whether they should allow autonomous vehicles to operate in the city. Ward 6 Councilmember Charles Allen introduced the AV bill this past May. The bill would establish an AV program under D.C.'s Transportation Department. Just before today's hearing, local rideshare drivers protested outside of the Wilson building saying that this could jeopardize their jobs. I'm Mark Hall in the D.C. News Now newsroom. For the latest news anytime, go to DCNewsNow.com.
2: Now, it's been a lot of car accidents lately. And I told you guys who to call. But for some reason, the first person you call is your

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0: That Glorilla and Lotto, G-O-M-F. I know some folks feel like that. Get out my face. It's Monday. I'm still recovering from the weekend. Ain't that right, friend? Well, look, let's get through it together. It's just another ghetto week in America, baby. It don't matter where you at or what you got going out. It's ghetto over here. And why am I seeing that we're supposed to hit up to 100 degrees once again this week? I'm annoyed by it because it's like... Do I have to get my braids now? I guess so. It's just hard. It's just hard, but it's all good. One thing I'm happy to hear, though, is it seems like y'all wrapped up all these Netflix documentaries y'all was doing on my timeline. I'm so tired of hearing that. Between that and the saxophones, and then the saxophones I'm hearing in real life, I just need a break sometimes, but it's all good. I'll be back tomorrow at 3 o'clock, Lord willing, to get you through your afternoon, keep you entertained, informed, and of course, be a plug for the fun. Shout out to my girl Tamika out Cap Heights. She know what I'm talking about. She won those Bryson Tiller tickets. Yeah, he's going to be at Jiffy Lube Live in September. We got plenty more chances to get you in there for free, friends. So I'll do that tomorrow. Meet me here. Big ups to everybody headed out to Northwest Stadium for the finale of that R&B tour with Breezy, Usher Baby, Eric Bellinger, Mario, Tank. You never know who else they'll have up their sleeve. And look, some people aren't even just going to one night anymore. I've been seeing everybody like try to go to several different nights in a row. But I heard they put on one hell of a show. We're going to tap in with my girl, Miss Shay Parker, who is out at Northwest Stadium, boots on the ground. Maybe she can give y'all an update on what it's looking like. Because I heard you got to be there early and you got to pack some extra patience for sure when it comes to these concerts. But anyway, look, y'all be safe out there. Enjoy the rest of your Monday. Let me just remind you of this for your last dose of diva. This week, we're going to claim it. We're going to claim that you're going to be prepared because preparation is proof of worthiness. And preparation is faith that you deserve what you believe that you actually deserve because you are already preparing for it. So you ain't even gotta get ready. You just gonna stay ready, straight like that. You know you can follow me on all socials at Dominique Da Diva. Enjoy your show. Enjoy the R&B tour tonight. And enjoy the rest of your Monday. Love ya. Mean it.
1: I said what I said, and I'm not changing on it.
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25: 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Shea Parker here, only on 93.9 WKYS. And listen, I am at Northwest Stadium right now, getting ready for the last show in the DMV of the R&B Tour. And when I tell you, it is already packed out here. Everyone's ready to see Eric Bellinger, Mario, Chris Brown, Usher, and I don't know if you've been seeing all of the social media clips going viral of what Chris does on stage when he brings a girl up, and I'm just trying to make sure I stay in my seat. I can't make any promises, okay? Now listen, pull up on me because I am in lot G until the show starts. You can take some pictures with me, and you might can even win some Broccoli City Fest tickets. I got Chris Brown right here. Not the real one. It's the cardboard one. But the thing is, this is probably as close as we're going to get to Chris tonight. So come on through lot G, Northwest Stadium, R&B Tour, Chris Brown and Usher. Shea Parker here. It's KYS.
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9: Hello, I'm Isaiah Abraham. I'm the owner of Isaiah 58 Skate House, located at 3132 Branch Avenue in Temple Hills, Maryland. Well, I made the decision to get started in this business ever since I was a teenager. I love skating. I got my first job as a skate guard at the skating rink, at which time it became a part of me. I continued to skate for years and years and years, never knowing one day that I may be the owner of the skating rink. One morning, I was watching the news and I saw a familiar face, and he said he was part owner. So I reached out and I called him, and I had an opportunity to become part owner, not knowing that eventually I will become the owner of the skating rink where I grew up.
8: This is Boss Talk. Inspiration from CEOs right here in the DMV.
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12: Yep, tomorrow morning we're back at it once again. And listen, man, we got to go to that Morning Hustle court to defend your boy. Who you defending tomorrow, Alton?
13: Yeah, man, my boy called me. He was just going to the Verizon store, and somebody stole his car.
14: Wait, okay. At the Verizon store?
13: Yeah, he went to the Verizon store, and somebody stole his car.
14: Order in the court. Because I heard that man was there to rob the damn store.
13: That's not the point.
14: What?
13: His car got stolen. If I'm robbing somebody, I want to rob in peace.
14: Objection.
13: You the judge. How you going to object?
14: Exactly, object it.
13: That's for a lawyer.
14: You don't know what you're doing.
12: I don't know how you're going to do it, but tomorrow you got to defend your boy. Morning Hustle Court.
14: Who are you defending?
12: Session.
13: Huh?

I be in my section, he be in his. We can go bottle for bottle in this junk. Strip club stunt, I'm a stunt hard. We can go dollar for dollar in this junk. He Mr. Get It Done. I'm Mrs. One of One. Fall in love every time we link. He got me sprung.com. Mind these girls can't keep it peace. I ain't stressing on you.

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0: What's your name? Where you calling me from?
1: I'm calling you from the Woodbridge area. We went to the show last night, but we're on our way home today. We doing good. We doing good.
0: Okay, so you trying to call and give me some more tickets, huh?
1: I am. My daughter loves Bryson Tillers, and she is sitting in the car about to blow her mind when you answer the phone. So, yes, we are.
0: She's a big, big fan?
1: She is. Look, if I can show you her face right now, she recording. She going to put this on social media.
0: I do one better. Because when I normally do DMV Few, right? But if she's right. A big fan and she can sing her favorite Bryson Tiller song right now, I give her a ticket. She don't even got to play the game.
1: Oh, my God. She nervous, Mark Morris. She nervous.
0: Chamonix.
1: Come on, Avery.
2: Don't play with us. Don't be dishonest.
0: Do
2: not understand.
0: You got tickets.
1: You don't know what to do, Mark. She just came from practice. She is holding her mouth wide.
0: It's
1: right
0: all
1: now.
0: Good. As long-

0: out your way anyway.
1: It is. I just told her earlier. I was like, that's around the corner because I took her to practice. You know, she a track star that's coming up. You know what I'm saying?
0: Oh,
1: so
0: yeah.
1: Proud of her. So this is another blessing for her. Yes.
0: Oh,
1: yes,
0: man. Y'all live well. Congratulations. Y'all in the building.
1: I'm around the way with Marky Mark. I am.
2: I'm from around the way. I'm leaving with something.
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